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1: Greetings, Earthlings. 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You're with Mickey Space on Kiss FM on the Frequency Show, our June edition. Welcome, winter. Yes, we've landed. Winter times are here. Rain and mushrooms and all the good things that winter brings. Cold and cold and cold and cold means I need to get overseas soon to the warmer pastures. But nonetheless, I'm here right now with you on Kiss FM, coming up to the winter solstice, in fact, next week. And some funky, as always, events happening around then. Winter solstice is the main event that I'd like to mention is the Chihuahua Town solstice event, which is happening on the Saturday the 20th. So, yeah, check it out on the gig guide on the events listing on kissfm.com.au, where you should also be checking in to see if you'd like to be a member, a supporter of this fine radio station that plays the musical delights that you love the most. Anyway, look, here you are with Mickey Space on The Frequency Show, the best in down-tempo, deep house, organic house, sacred and global bass, and all good things in between. And I do have a special guest today as well, so she'll be a bit more on the melodic techno side of things, but Miss Cara is coming in to for an interview in the next bracket, and then also for her guest mix for the last two brackets. So lots of awesome things for you today. Tune in right now, listen right now. Right now you're hearing some tunes that I played at Ecstatic Dance last Friday.

Oh, well, we're not too strict about genres around here. Why not a little bit of Lord in the mix as well? It's a, you know, funky version of it. We're actually going into the funkier time of the mix. A bit of ghetto funk coming up for you and some real quirky kind of stuff. And that's the way we roll. That's the way I roll when I DJ, particularly for Ecstatic Dance. And talking of Ecstatic Dance, this coming Saturday, folks, Ecstatic Dance, there's a special Ecstatic Dance happening up at Naveja. Naveja is an awesome little cafe or restaurant up in Upway on the main street there. And yeah, up in the Dandenongs. And it's actually the best food I find in the whole of Melbourne. So if you've ever been, you got to go and check out Naveja anytime for some awesome, wholesome, organic food made with pure love. Like, you don't get better than that. But this Saturday we're doing Ecstatic Dance. It's an Ecstatic Dance and cacao party or cacao ceremony. Myself being the main DJ. Elementals, love, aloha, the cacao ceremonialist. And it's going to be an awesome night, evening. It's going to start early, so it's, quite doable for most of you. You could all party on afterwards over at Suki Lounge. The Magic Garden's doing something there at the Suki Lounge. But yeah, love to have you there. 5:45, doors open. Cacao starts at 6, Ecstatic Dance at 7, we finish up at 9 p.m. All very civil. Check out the event guide and it's up there, and you'll hear, you'll see. And yeah, but look, I forgot to mention, what have we heard so far? We've heard we started off this bracket with Val by Kurup, Dandara's Uivando. We had a bit of Island Man with Marrakesh, Kurura, and Jaja Bajou, Bajou by Jaja. So yeah, some awesome stuff, and then Lord of the Love Club. And well, now you're hearing it, you're hearing good old Rehab, Amy Winehouse,

Mix. But before that, you heard Rehab, as I mentioned, and then we went into a really quirky one by who was that one? That was that little French track, French ditty, Pascal Parisot by Miss Barin Sonvion. We went into Tributé by Sahalis Marana and Dukite or Dukite, the Sydney Seymour remix. You're hearing Get Low, the Mafia City remix by Keen Daiso. And look, we're about to go into an ad break, dear friends, but do stick around, because after this, we're going to check in with our special guest, which is Miss Cara, coming in as for a special guest mix, but we're having a little chat next bracket, so be here or be square. Don't forget also all those awesome events that I've mentioned so far this Saturday, Neveja for the Cow and Ecstatic Dance Party up in Upway. Following weekend, the Solstice, Chihuahua Town's massive Solstice Party is going to be epic. I'm playing there with a bunch of absolute legends, some of the best in Melbourne scene. So do get there for that event. It is selling up fast. I'd snatch up a ticket soon if I were you. And last but not least, make sure to consider being a patron of my show, or donate at least, or become a subscriber. We

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0: Welcome back, Earthlings. You're here with Mickey Space on Frequency, the radio show with the best of deep, organic, down-tempo. And wow, what a track that was. A bit more up-tempo. I think a bit more kind of, I'd say almost kind of on the melodic techno sort of vibe. I'm not sure. It was Through the Forest by Ash McCrow featuring Miss Cara. And fancy that, I had Miss Cara in the studio with me today. Welcome, Miss Cara.
1: Thanks, Mickey. Thanks for having me on your show.
0: It's an absolute pleasure, and this is one thing I love the most about my show is I get to interview awesome musicians, awesome producers, awesome DJs, and a lot of them are actually just friends of mine who are doing awesome things, and you're one of them. So I'm really, really grateful that we've made this time and found this moment to have this this connection, this chat. And Miss Cara is going to do the guest mix today. So after this this bracket, you'll stick around, folks, because Miss Cara's guest mix will be happening for the last hour of the show. So, hey, welcome.
1: Hey.
0: So, yeah, look, lots to talk about in very little time. So, well, let's start with that track. So, obviously, you're not a producer as such, but you're a DJ, you are a musician of sorts, you do sound healing, and you're a vocalist. So tell me more. Where can we start? Let's start with that track. Can you tell me a little bit about that track? How did it come to be? How did you get involved with that track?
1: Yeah, wonderful. Thanks, Mickey. So many years ago, I was sitting in the backyard of my place up on the Gold Coast where I was living, and I received a message from a friend of mine who was dating the producer, Ash McCrow. Mm. And she sent me through the link to the song, and it was an instrumental. And I was listening to it, and I'd just been in the backyard listening to an Abraham Hicks meditation about manifestation and all these beautiful things. And listening to the instrumental, I started to hum along, and then like some lyrics came through to me, and it wasn't sent to me as a collab. She just sent it to me because, you know, her boyfriend, who is a professional jazz musician cum music producer, had completed it, and she wanted me to hear it because I'm a DJ. And then I thought, wow, these lyrics got legs. And so I went into my bedroom and made this like makeshift little recording studio. I had this tiny little grey Yui boom, and I put it into my iPad mini so I could play the music through the iPad mini through headphones and then record just on a voice recorder on my phone the lyrics that had come through, like kind of channeled, which makes sense because Abraham Hicks is a channel from Esther Hicks. And and then I recorded that and sent it through to Glenn, is his name, aka Ash McCrow, and I was like, what do you think of this as a vocal edit, or what do you think of this with lyrics? And he wrote back, I had no idea it needed lyrics. And so the instrumental version was out the window, and Through the Forest featuring Miss Cara became a thing.
0: Fantastic. What a cool story. And was that original recording on the iPhone, is that what you actually use in the end for the thing, or did you record that again more professionally and so on?
1: Yeah, so more professionally, that's a funny story too. So so he loved it, and COVID, it was around the COVID time. Mm. And I don't know how I ended up being able to go from my share house, because I'd just broken up from a long-term relationship, still good friends to this day with the man, but I went back to his place and I recorded it in the wardrobe on a really old Zoom microphone, not to be confused with Zoom video calls, totally separate. Yeah. Battery-powered Zoom microphone that I sat on top of, like the shelving in the wardrobe, and then I had my phone as a light because it's really dark in there, and I had the lyrics written on a piece of paper stuck up to this wardrobe, and then I put this cute little recording in progress sign on the wardrobe and said, okay, I'm recording now, and I shut the wardrobe. Be silly because I'm a little bit silly, as you may guess.
0: Love the recording studio in the wardrobe, yeah.
1: Yeah. And I just recorded it there, and I emailed it to him in Bangkok with his Melbourne producer, but based in Bangkok.
0: Yeah.
1: And he came back with some requests, and he said, can you please just really think about, because it's a love song, really think about the person who you have written this song about, and maybe channel your favourite singer like Sia or Adele. And I did, and I recorded the main crescendo both in the higher register and in the lower register. And I said to him, I like the higher register. And he's like, well, I like the lower register. And I'm thinking, oh, you know, the lyricist producer, like, you know, who gets the final say? But he is a magician. And when I got the final one back, he'd use both. And so that is when I play that song out and I'm DJing that song. And when I hear it, I've heard it dozens of times. It just makes chemicals explode in my heart. Yeah. I don't know how he did it, and we've done another song since and we have not made it as wonderful yet, but it's just incredible. It's got this, he just put both in, and I don't know, he's just a magician. So I absolutely love that song, and seeing people on the dance floor just be like, oh, you know, it's just such an incredible moment. I absolutely love it.
0: Oh, that's such a beautiful story. And I mean, I guess it must be something special even as a vocalist or as a singer and then a DJ. You know, I guess it's just a little difference in a way from, I guess, your regular standard producer who's producing the whole track, let's say, and then plays it out. But someone who's maybe not doing the production themselves but has put the vocals in as a vocalist but then is the DJ playing it out. That must be quite a unique feeling, I imagine. I don't know. I haven't sung a song that someone else has produced and then I'm playing it out, you know, so I don't know how it feels. But on that, what I'm interested in now is, well, what's your, you know, how did you get into DJing?
1: Wow. So great to be talking about this with you especially. So my vision has been for a number of years to be a vocalist singing live vocals over electronic music. Mm. So I trained with Frank Cedar at the School of Music in South Yarra for 6 years as a vocalist. And I was learning the guitar and I was doing open mic nights and things like that. And then I realised when I went to Bohemian Beat Freaks that the electronic music is actually where I wanted to be. So I kind of ditched the guitar for a little bit and started to pay more attention to electronic music again, like when I was back in uni. And then I met a really outrageous, fun, charismatic DJ at Rainbow Serpent's Womb of Love cocktail party, aka Mickey Space.
0: I remember that.
1: And, yes, and you. And I think it probably wasn't. It wasn't the first year at Rainbow Serpent, but I asked you, could I sing a couple of songs with you? I want to do vocals live, and you said yes. And then I chose the songs and sent them to you, and we did it at Rainbow Serpent Festival's at the Womb of Love cocktail party 1 year. And so, yeah, you are a really important part of the beginning of that vision.
0: Hold it there for a sec. I'm just thinking we need to play another track. So let's just put a pause on that story. Now, you did mention also, we're going to continue the story after this next track, but you did mention another collaboration with Ash McCrae. So can we, yeah, what's Ash that, McCrae. What's that, yeah. That's McCrae, sorry. What's this track called?
1: So this second track with Ash McCrae is called You Are Not Alone. And we were recording on the Gold Coast in my bedroom, and we were doing a different song, but these lyrics just were channeled through, and I just sang them, didn't have any plans for them. And then like a year or so later, he just said, hey, I use those lyrics, and he showed me that song, and it was an absolute banger. You Are Not Alone.
0: And now you're listening to it right now, folks.

0: Ash McCraw, what a cool track that is. Welcome back, friends. So where were we, Tara? So that track, you are not, is that out already, or has that been released? This last track we just heard, it's a banger, that's for sure.
1: You and Alone is planned to be released, re-released this year. I haven't got the exact dates as of yet. I've sent a message through to Glenn to work out exactly when that's going to be re-released. So we're going to have a phone meeting this week as well to work out that whole
0: plan. All right, so basically, folks, you're hearing unreleased tracks on the radio today.
1: Yeah, exactly. Yeah,
0: awesome.
1: Yep.
0: So back to our story. We met at the Womb of Love, and that's where you came and played with me there.
1: You didn't play
0: with me DJ, you just sang, which was cool, is awesome. And that's something I've always loved, is to do collaborations with musicians, get them to come in and do something, an overlay, whether it's a vocal or a music piece, live music. So then what happened after that?
1: I moved to the Gold Coast with the French boyfriend that ended up being the one I recorded in the cupboard after we broke up. I moved to the Gold Coast I really wanted to perform at Earth Frequency, and I contacted you. I was like, let's put in an application for Earth Frequency. And you're like, I've applied so many times for Earth Frequency, but for some reason I've never been accepted. And I was like, don't worry, we're going to get in, you know, all the enthusiasm of the world and all the delusion and naivety of the world. You know, it's part of my secret to success, naivety and enthusiasm.
0: A bit of both, yeah.
1: So you said, all right, let's put in an application. We'll see what happens. And lo and behold, you ended up playing somewhere, Mushroom Valley, I think. The people that run Earth Frequency, Paula Bard, heard you play and loved it. You smashed it. And then lo and behold, we got in to Earth Frequency. But they wouldn't give you a ticket for me.
0: That's right, yeah.
1: But then your girlfriend didn't want to come, so I got her plus one. And we performed at Earth Frequency on the Earth Pod and also at Wonky Town, kind of, because the microphone didn't work.
0: a bit wonky down at Wonky Town.
1: Yeah, it was wonky. But I'd paid $600 for Avaxa, who's now a very well-known DJ herself. And producer, and she was there. It was 1 a.m, and she had all the cameras set up and everything. And I was like, Mickey, I've got the videographer here, so you'll see in my promo video on my Instagram that you and I just pretended to dance. And she made a full promo video, even though the microphone didn't work. I didn't actually get to sing at the Wonky, but we got to sing at the Earth Pod. So, yeah.
0: That was a cool moment. But then how did it translate to DJing? Because that was you just singing live with me.
1: Yeah. So, well, I mean, you would not move to the Gold Coast to be my DJ. How rude. And I thought, oh, well, I'll just find someone else, you know. And I got booked for a gig with a live techno duo, Brian Sy, that was also event producers. And I was like, cool, I'll find a DJ. Couldn't find one. I was like, I can't take the gig. And then they offered me another gig. And I was like, oh, my God, I can't find a DJ, but I can't say no again. They'll never book me again. So I rang a different friend, and I said, how long will it take me to learn how to DJ? And he's like, when's the gig at the Moranbah Arts? And I said, it's in 8 weeks. And he's like, plenty of time. And so I learned to DJ. I haven't looked back.
0: Fantastic. And so that was, how long ago is that now? How long have you been DJing now? 2-3 years, would it be?
1: No, it's probably 6 years.
0: 6 years? Jeez, time flies.
1: Five or six years, something like that. Yeah, I've been back in Melbourne for 4 years now.
0: And so now you're taking it on full power, DJing. I notice you're playing here and there and everywhere. We've got you at Renaissance now playing there. And listeners... I don't know if I'm allowed to mention this, but gosh, it's going to get mentioned anyway. Yeah. We're going to get a little preview mention. I might get in trouble here, but Miss Cara and I are going back to back at Renaissance on the main stage for the Spring Renaissance. So be there or be square. What other gigs to date? We've only got a couple of minutes left, so just smash me with what do you play? What do you love to play? You know, what do you love about playing, and what are some of the main gigs you've played so far?
1: Oh.
0: And any amazing gigs coming up? He's got 2 minutes for that.
1: Okay, so I love to play all things house and techno, vocal house, tech house, bass house, deep, melodic. I do bush techno, and also I've been booked a few times for psytrance. I've played drum and bass at a few house parties so far. So DJing at Renaissance has been incredible. I've done it twice now. I'm looking forward to back with you. Next weekend, June 13th, is Akira's Wellness Extravaganza out at Eco Village up in the hills. It's a joint birthday. It's a full day doof. It's yoga, contact improv, an ecstatic dance, dinner, and then we're doing a back to back to back to back. There's four of us. There's a 3-hour set, four DJs playing four genres. And then on the 27th of June, I'm playing at Sofa Sounds at Killing Time on Chapel Street, and that will be my first official paid gig with live vocals. So we've come full circle from the time I did it with you, sidestep to learn how to DJ and Soundhill, and on the 27th of June with So Far Sounds at Killing Time, I'll be doing live vocal set on Chapel Street.
0: Fantastic. Yeah, Killing Time, I've played there once or twice. It's a cool little haunt. Nice.
1: And One Tribe has just released another couple of dates, and they've asked me to play at One Tribe again, where you and I played a couple of weekends ago. One Tribe.
0: Yeah, that was a good time.
1: Amazing.
0: That was a good time. Amazing. Good festival, good crew, awesome crew, yeah. So we'll be promoting them when it comes to closer to the date. I might get Lim on the show, actually, to talk about One Tribe. What I've really enjoyed is just seeing how you blossomed into, you know, just sort of jumping on board as a vocalist at that, you know, at the womb of love back in the day, to now smashing dance floors with your own music. And I mean, I love that you are really sort of hyper, sort of active as a DJ. You bounce about. You're a bit like me in that sense. You're a performer. You're not just one of those DJs who's going, sits behind the decks and twiddles their knobs. You actually perform and you look like you're having a lot of fun.

0: and the dance tribe and rave room parties that I run. You know, it's all about sustainability, community with a healthy way instead of, you know, and just do it in a sober manner. That and the sisterhood sounds and brotherhood sounds, sound healings that I run, it's all under Music is Medicine, and it's just really close to my heart to help build community in safe and sustainable ways.
1: So that's your kind of brand, your what you're working on, your Music is Medicine, yeah? Yeah. So just one more thing. We've got to go into the last track. We're going to play one more track before we go into the ad break. This next track is by you, or by, I think, Replicator, Bufo, a bunch of producers.
2: It's called Junior Samsara.
0: Boom, yeah.
1: Junior Boom, yeah, as well. And I believe it's the Mortisville remix, is that right?
0: Correct, yeah. Bit of a more of an upbeat one, yeah. He did a great job, Mortisville, on remixing this track, yeah.
1: Fantastic. Well, yeah, I know Max. Yeah, we used to go back in the electro swing days. We used to play a lot of parties together, so good to see he's still bopping about doing some cool shit. So, yeah, peeps, hang around, because after this track, we're going to an ad break, but then we'll be back with Miss Kara's special guest mix for you all. All right, thanks for coming on the show, Miss Kara.
0: Thank you. Yep, get in touch, anyone.

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0: Hey, hey, it's DJ Miss Cara here, and you just heard the Great Living Library Jakari remix by Deodova, Harem Nights by Jawad Mohahid, Chakra, the Bakeen remix by Elias Fassos and Risk, Legion of Secrets by Doom, Into the Stars by Volan Sentir and Makibo, and an incredibly beautiful song by Taglo and Abel called Inside My Love. We're about to go into a break from our sponsors, but stick around as I'll be straight back for the second half of the DJ Miss Cara guest mix.
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listeners. 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

Hey listeners, it's DJ Miss Cara from Music is Medicine here, and you just heard I Will Take You There by Christian Ferrer, Flamencano, the Harag Mikkel remix by Keresino, one of my old favourites, Chase the Sun, Makibo remix by Planet Funk and Makibo, and the Miss Cara Double Rapture remix blending two songs together, one called Rapture and the other Rapture 3 by And Me and Black Coffee, and the other Rapture with the beautiful vocals of singer Nadia Ali. And the mix then finished off with an uplifting track that fuses sound healing elements and the universal Om and great dance beats called Om So Hum by Lincoln Jessar. So thanks for tuning in. I'm DJ Miss Cara, and it's been a pleasure to be the guest mix DJ for you today.

0: give me a follow on socials at DJ Miss Kara. That's at DJ MissKara. And until next time, remember, it's all about peace, love, and music.
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1: Good afternoon. Welcome to VSN September. How you doing? Love all of you that are listening, but especially Jesse Pendelius, Wax Fox, Michael Boyd, and Simon Janet Cyrus. Big love to you guys. Thanks for being Patreon members of VSN September. 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You get a t-shirt, heavy metal keyring, and funky looking stickers. 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And if you like hearing your name, you can choose your favorite local DJ to say your name on their show each week. So that's only $88 plus all the general membership benefits. Get into it. Those prices are yearly, crazy cheap. Haven't gone up for years. I've been here maybe 8 years. I don't know. I'm not a very good timekeeper. Well, I am maybe in terms of beats, but not in terms of years and months and days. And so, yeah, the prices are crazy. Get them while they're hot. You're listening to me since September. I'm Miss Gabrielle. This track is by Jin Choi. It's called Half Baked. It's the Maceo Plex Groove remix. I might let it catch its groove with you and stop talking, but I'll do a little bit.

0: Hi friends, this beautiful work of art is M Train to Brooklyn, Loco Dice. Before that, Holding On by Kelly Hand, Miss Swallow by DJ Queeness and Lizzy, Black Concept Tommy Burns, and kicked off the half hour with Half Baked, Jin Choi Nemesio Flex Groove remix on that one. It's only half an hour into the show. Another hour and a half of grooves. We started kind of deep. Might jack it up a bit if I so feel. Hope you're enjoying. Keep it locked to Kiss. We'll be back in just a couple of seconds with more Ibiza in September after this.
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3: Welcome back. This is Addicted by DJ Pope, Lynette Smith, and it's Kerry Chandler, main mix on that one. It's not too jacked up yet. I'm just keeping a little bit soulful for now, but don't worry, we've still got time.

0: one. Up before that, With Me. Jadeen Vera, Mind Street. La Paranda. GQ Tech by 8 Drums and DJ Lag. Protection by Sante. And kicking off this half hour, DJ Pope and Lynette Smith, Addicted, the Kerry Chandler main mix on the one. Stay tuned to Kiss FM. 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
3: Welcome back. This is Business September. I'm Miss Gabrielle, and you're on KISS FM Dance Music Australia. This track is by Sam Devine. She was a guest on the show one time, many moons ago, maybe 2019. Got a good chat. And this is a track she put out this year. It's called Club

Hey. The old classic, hey, how you by Dennis for this one is the Jack Back Extended Remix. Before that, Get With Him

Shake It by MC Shydy. You're Gonna Be Mine, Jacka's Revenge. Hypnosis by Ibo and Error 808.

0: Nation kicked off the half hour with Club Music by Sam Divine. You listen to it this in September on Kiss FM Dance Music Australia. We've still got half an hour to go, so keep it locked. We'll have one tiny little quick break and we'll be back in a jiffy.
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0: 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Until then, keep it locked to Kiss FM, Dance Music Australia. 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

Kicking off the show with Wolf and S. Quivel. It's called Pat Tokar. Getting right into it this week from the get-go. You didn't need warming up, did you? You're already warmed up. Alok provides a remix of Empire of the Sun's Alive.

This week's One More Tune Hotshot. Ashley played it last week, but it got narrowly pipped to the post by another track from this release on Inner Visions. But I just can't get enough of it. So it is this week's One More Tune Hotshot, my track of the week, Akon.

0: Icon, and to you, this week's One More Tune Hot Shot. Love that. And this was a hot shot a few weeks ago.
1: Midnight like fallen stars. Bodies of light cutting through the night. This is our ritual.
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1: Beyond the physical.

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The music, a miracle. We dance at midnight like fallen stars. Bodies of light cutting through the night. This is our ritual. The music, a miracle. Beyond the physical, a journey that's spiritual.

and Twilight out on Belonging. I think that's the third week in a row I played that tune, which tells you how much I like it. Hope you do too. And this is the second week in a row I played this. Martin Lou turns in an epic remix of Falls.

that. Bowles, Martin Lou, Late Night. And that concludes this week's show. I hope you enjoyed the last hour of tunes. Covered a lot of terrain there, I think, in terms of style, genre.

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Good morning, good evening, good afternoon, good night. Whatever you are in the world, daytime, nighttime, pre-day, like the one that we have outside here in Melbourne today, or a hot day, like you might have in Europe, but obviously at night. Whenever that day comes to you, in a few hours, Ready Bueno is here to embrace you with like cool sounds from the future, maybe in the past. We start the show with today I'm doing again Walk Your Walks Day, and so I'm taking my walks for a walk, as the name indicates. And I started the show with a really cool EP by Miro Sunday Music. The EP is called Sunday Rising Sun on a label called E2E8. And the track name, I'm not really sure, but I really love the artwork on this record. It's pretty. And the music matches the mood. You listen to Radio 1 on Kiss FM? We're going to go through some kind of nicer sounds, and then we're going to get into the nitty-gritty of some technos on wax. But not the upfront club techno that we had in the last previous shows, a couple of shows. I will do that, more of that next week, I guess. Or maybe on the weekend, if you're lucky and I come and do one of those streams. This is Radio 1 on Kiss FM.

soundtracks, very smooth. That EP by Jago, the one that we just listened to it a couple of tracks ago, very, very good. Then we just had this track by Architectural on that IK7 EP that came out last year, where it was absolutely beautiful. And this is one of the best records I bought this year. It's very hard to read anything in it, but it's definitely good, so enjoy it. I think I played one of the tracks a few weeks ago, The First Cat. It's, you know, it's an interesting record because it's kind of like the resurgence of breaks. You're listening to Radio 1 on Kiss FM.

0: And this is Radio Wayne on Kiss FM. As a Safari, the controls here, taking the records for a walk today. It's Walk Your Records Day. I mean, it's nice out there here in Victoria. It was a cold morning, but now it's a beautiful afternoon. And so the vibes are that kind of happy as well. Whether you have had a coffee or not and you get a headache, that's a different story. Because of the lack of the coffee. Caffeination sometimes, that addiction can be serious. Which is that track that is taking us to the halfway mark of the show. That's Martinu on one of the best albums I think I ever bought. I mean, there is another one out there that I will play for you soon. It's more ambient electronica, but MPU on Ilian tape, and it's absolutely outstanding. But this album, I mean, this is the track after that one that you just hear. Just beautiful stuff, Martinu. One of those guys that is like Prince of Denmark. They have that touch where the rhythmic is amazing, but also beautiful melodies. Anyway, we're going to go on a break, and while we are on the break, jump online on kissfm.com.au and see how you can support the station that lets me play whatever I want in here. And it's not that I'm a Baruka Salt out there wanted. I want that one now, but it's kind of nice not to have any guidance other than do what you like. And so if you like what you're listening to, you can also jump online on kissfm.com.au/radiowin and listen to previous shows. 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My Patreon members get a shout out on the show, and those are Stavros, Nat Jeffries, Jake Hawkinson, Stefano Altieri, George Kakantonakis, and Darren Bretas. Thank you so much for supporting the station and supporting the show. I love saying your name, so join in, piling on the group of people that listen to this week in, week out. And we're going to go on a break, and we're going to come back very, very shortly with some more techno on wax, different kinds of techno, and maybe, if I get the chance, a little classic at the end of the line for those ones that were in the 90s. You know, the Platypus label was a big one. It's kind of trance, not techno, but anyway. It's trendy still. This is Radio Wayne on Kiss FM. I'll just be back in a couple of minutes.
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We're getting close to the end of the show here on Radio 1 on Kiss FM today. Hopefully you like what I've been playing. It's all wax that went for a walk today. There was tracks by... We started the second half with Bokina, local techno legend, with a new album called The Way All Things. I played a few tracks a couple of weeks ago, 3 weeks ago. They were pretty good. The record can be also listened to in 33 and as well as 45. Two very different effects. This was played at 45. The track is called Chromestasia. And it's very, very good. They're saying that the next track that I play was from a record that is like a VA from Control Violence. By an artist called Draner. Involve. Anyway, I'm gonna go on the trance here. I'll continue in a bit. This is Radio 1 on Kiss FM.

0: Absolutely madness, this track from the 90s that we're closing the show with. Anyway, we had Control Violence with that kind of subtle, like, bleepy groove. Then we had that Markal track from a very kind of awkward EP for Markal, who is, I mean, it's, there's a couple of tracks in there that are his typical Markal signature, but this looping with that sort of pitching key, it's very good. It's called Nervda, and it's called in a label called HME. Then we have Kelsa. This is one of the EPs that I keep going to every now and again. I just listen for the sake of it because it's absolutely incredible in the production, but it also insane when you put it on the dance floors. The track is called We Never Be Friends Again. I think I played some other tracks from that EP, but not that one. The EP is called La Danse de Albatros, and it came out on Haze Collective. Then we had a track by Patrick Scooch, Flowing Ions, on an EP with the same name on a label called Parabel, which is kind of really good for that specific type of techno, for techno that is kind of like really good, subtle, not complicated, but amazing in any ways. And then we had this closer, Klanja Sea Dog in Platypus Records. I think this is one of the first records I ever bought, and so it's kind of nice to have it back again. I think I got two copies of this, actually. But yeah, it's one of those records that I remember buying back in the day and thinking, this is sick. This music is sick. I want to buy more. I want to buy more of this music. And here I am a few decades later. If you like what you've been listening to, jump on kissfm.com.au. You can check for Radio Bueno, and then you will find previous shows on the widget there, or otherwise you can also figure out how to support the station, staying open, because this is a membership based station. So just see how you can help. And if you choose to be a Patreon member, which is not really that much, it's $88 a year, you can just choose Radio Bueno. And with that, I'll give you a shout out next time. So come on, jump online. I'll see you next week. I will be playing in the city on Friday night, some disco and house music up in the rooftop in Good Heavens. And I will be just hanging out because there's a couple of really cool shows, particularly one. There's this Prodigy that is coming here a couple of times. A couple of weeks ago, we did the Saturday night. Vladimir is popping his commercial gig Cherry at the Cage, nevertheless. On Friday night, 1 till 3. So I'll see you there if you are at Revolver. If not, I'll see you over the weekend somewhere. I'm still yet to decide if we coming to do another slight takeover, but I can feel it in my waters that kind of feel like playing some bangers. So you might get me here, maybe streaming, maybe not streaming, just musically. You can also, I might just take over the radio stream. And do what I like doing sometimes on Saturday nights, playing some cool techno and house music, depending on how I wake up on the day. I'll see you next week. As Safari says goodbye, I love you guys. Ciao.
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Big thanks to Acid Safari, getting myself together finally here. First up, this one, Unknown Vibes. You Did Nothing. A bit like Sam.

0: That's by Boogie Tracks and Schroeds with Somebody New. Obviously, drawing on Donna Summer. Kata with La Isla. Inner Cities, Pennies from Heaven. That one redone by DJ Paulette. And it's the DJ Paulette In for a Pennies mix. And Unknown Vibes, You Did Nothing. All right, up to date. Stick around. I'll be back. Promise.
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0: Sounds of Iban Montoro and a track called Zero. We also heard from James Baldwin with Believe in My House, Gabs with Mystical Woman, Haskell with Bologna, and Fuzzy Hair and Clod and Lod. There you go. You're up to date. Now, if you're looking for new wheels, I could recommend to you a novated lease, and you can do this whether you're employed and you work it out with your employee, or if you're self-employed, you could also do this. And a novated lease means that you can basically get pre-tax a lease on a car, in particular an EV would be a good one to get at the moment. And an example of that is a C-Line 7, which would cost you about $180 a week out of pocket. Of course, Build Your Dreams make the C-Line 7. Big Build Your Dreams ship came in the other day with 5,000 5,000 cars on board. So there should be plenty of stock. And that's you can pay from your pre-tax income. And, yeah, so it's easy to budget. You've got a green, healthy, clean electric vehicle. 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And you could be driving around and not worrying about the price of fuel and all that, which probably is going to go up again. Anyway, millerx.com.au, and there's a little drop-down window. 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

0: from Nick Ziegler and Tito Jara, Make You Feel from MSW. 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Alrighty, you're tuned to Kiss, of course. This is The Beautiful Drive. My name is Timmy Byrne. 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Alrighty, back soon.
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0: This is the Adana Twins remix of Claptone's Wanderlust. Also on their new from Roger Sanchez and Karen Harding, How Do We Say Goodbye. From Frisk and Vizex, or Viz, versus Dr. Creator, we heard Noisemaker. And first up in that set, Riddy and Kevin McKay with Everything You Do. Just about time for me to go. Going to have a quick chat to our guest mix DJs tonight. I'm talking about Sleepy Angel.
1: Sleeping Angel.
0: Josh and Nick, how are you guys? Yeah. Welcome to KISS.
2: Thanks for having us here.
0: So you guys normally play together as Sleeping Angel?
2: Yeah, we've been doing back-to-back unofficially for probably 4 years now. Yeah. And then about 18 months, almost 2 years ago, we sort of did it at one of our parties, and fantastic response. So we sort of just do it once or twice a year.
0: Yep.
2: But then still, weekends and that sort of stuff as well. We do a lot of long sesh back to back.
0: Long seshes.
2: Yeah.
3: Long seshes.
0: Not long sest, long thiston. So Angel and Sleepy, explain that.
3: So. For me, Nick Angel, it's basically just my last name shortened. So Angelides is short form Angel.
0: Yep.
3: And then it's also a bit of a nickname that I've got. So I just combined it, with my name and made an alias out of it for DJing.
0: But are you sleepy?
2: Yeah, I'm sleepy.
0: Can you wake up?
2: So, that's the thing, you're not going to be asleep after most of my sets. So make sure that you're still here and in the party.
0: And there's more to the crew, isn't there?
2: Yeah, so we're this weekend we're throwing a party with the Peaks Radio crew, mm-hmm. a sort of joint collab with Bruno and Joseph. They're the two main guys behind Peaks Radio. We're just sort of covering a wide range of sounds from progressive house through to tech trance and techno.
3: All the way to hard trance, really. Yeah. Full spectrum.
2: Open to close.
0: Do you normally throw parties together, you guys?
2: The first time throwing with Peaks Radio.
3: Yeah.
2: We've had Bruno play for us. We've played for Peaks, as individual artists, both Nick and I. And then, it's just been something we've been saying for a year. We just got to make it happen, and here we are.
0: And finally you are.
2: Yeah.
0: And the venue?
2: Bad Decisions in Fitzroy.
3: Yeah, that's right. Yeah.
0: Mm-hmm. Hopefully it's not a bad decision.
2: No, fingers crossed.
3: Contrary to the name, it's usually a good decision. Yeah, yeah,
0: yeah. I don't know that venue.
3: Yeah, it's a laundry bar sister venue, I believe it is.
0: Oh.
3: Yeah. If I'm wrong, don't quote me on that. I'm sorry. But as far as
0: what's the address? It's in Fitzroy somewhere?
3: Fitzroy North.
2: Yeah.
0: Fitzroy North.
3: Yeah, not sure the exact address.
0: Well, there is a bit of info actually on the website for those who would like to know in the gig guide and a link also on a post about you guys to the gig. If it goes well, will it be a dream made in heaven and it might continue?
2: Yeah, absolutely. Fingers crossed.
3: Absolutely, yeah. They're a good crew to just work with and hang out with, so we're very much looking forward to this gig.
0: And you got a few crew of your own coming down?
3: Yeah, we do. So, even supporting us on the lineup, we've got our regular, this guy called Malika, who's... We just can't get enough of him. So every time we do a gig, we're like, hey, Malika, are you free? Like, come play.
2: Yeah, he's always the first DJ that we reach out to when we're putting a list together. So
3: always the first.
2: Yeah, always the first.
3: Yeah.
0: Awesome. So you're going to do a back-to-back now. A bit of a taste, would it be, of what to expect on Saturday night?
2: Yeah, very short, open to close in an hour.
3: Yeah, so we're going to attempt to go from about 124 to about 140.
0: Excellent.
3: In the next hour, should be good.
0: All right. Yeah. Well, without any further ado, if people want to watch you, of course, we are streaming on video as well as audio, of course, but you can watch it on Facebook, Twitch and Instagram on our respective KISS FM social media sites. And without any further ado, I'm going to let Sleepy Angel take over after the break.
2: Thanks, Tom.
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0: Well, you've been listening to the sounds of Sleeping Angel, and they certainly don't look like they're sleeping after this one. Thank you, guys.
1: No, thank you.
2: Thank you very much for having us.
0: A pleasure. Did you want to do a shout-out, you said?
1: Yeah, we did, absolutely. So, you know, like this was a teaser for our upcoming gig this Saturday night at Bad Decisions called Equinox. And you'll get to hear us do our thing alongside a guy called Malika, two boys, Bruno and Joseph.
2: Going back-to-back for the first time.
1: Yeah, and our closer, ADR, or Anthony, he's going to absolutely kill it. If you like that last one, it's just going to be an hour of that, so don't miss it.
0: All right. Well, there's plenty of info on the KISS website about the gig. It's called Equinox.
1: Yeah.
0: So check out the gig guide. It's all there. And also there's a post about Sleeping Angel. But thanks, guys. Been really good. And wish you the best for Saturday night.
2: Thank you very much.
1: Thank you so much for having us.
0: All right. Up next, Charlie with Natural Selection.
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Somebody said Jill is here. It don't matter who you are, male or female, it's time to

0: We acknowledge the people of the Kulin Nation as the traditional owners of the land on which our work in the community takes place. 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
6: And here's to our last half an hour of the show for today. Still live from Counter Club, Tokyo, Japan. 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

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Yes, you too can become a member. I might have to hit you up for a slightly more postage charge, but please. FM

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This is the Prog Dogs, broadcasting on Bonjour's Airways every Thursday from 8:30 p.m. I would like to pay my deep respect to the people of the Kulin Nation. Let's extend that respect to all First Nations people. Sovereignty was never ceded. This always was

swampy seance until 9 p.m. Then I have Inertia in for an hour guest mix. I heard about some unreleased stuff, so stick around.

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5: Yo, this is Inertia coming from live to Kiss FM studio. We're locking in for an hour of techno. First up, we've got an unreleased track from X Coast Riviera, a collaboration track with Byron Stingley to be released on Nervous Records in July. Enjoy.

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1: What's up, ho?
0: Hey, what's up?
1: What's going on?
0: My favorite.
1: What you doing tonight?
0: I'm just chilling.
1: Oh,
0: word.
1: Yo, we can get into something?
0: Definitely, no question.
1: So you gonna give me some of that pussy?
0: No question, of course, all of it.
1: What? Yo, I know you wanna suck this dick, right?
0: Suck it all, baby.
1: Yo, check this out, right? Yo, I'm gonna meet you in about an hour.
0: Alright, that's cool.
1: Yo, I gotta ask you one more thing, though.
0: Well, babe.
1: Yo, I can bring my niggas with me?
0: Hell fucking no, you stupid motherfucker.

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Welcome on to White Noise. That was Slam, Mark Broom remix of Vapor. Before that was Oliver Roseman with Vector, Van LL, La Creación de Apollo, and starting tonight's show off, the very stormy Inigo Kennedy with the thunderous Front Left, listening to White Noise.

Slam came Dimi Angelis with Hydrophobia. Then came The Miller, the Carrie Leckerbush remix of Cycle. Inigo Kennedy once again with Windswept. And this is Kusira Giro di Assetto. Sorry, we've played that already. That was just before. This is Risa Taniguchi spinning back.

Right now you're listening to Remco Big Wilder with Dynamax, before that Truncate Detroit Bootleg, before that Uncertain Fragment, before that Slam with Drum Tracks Volume 3, and after Reza came Invida with Grinder. Finishing off tonight's show will be Raho Terminus. Until next week, take care of yourselves. Thank you.

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Cause of Angels from George Smedles. He teamed up with the House Gospel Choir for that one. It's the title track from George's new EP on PIV. You also heard Aaron Smith's DJ Play My Song featuring the amazing vocals of Bridget Flowers. Before that was Wanna Feel by rising star Tanya Tanya. I've covered a lot of music on the first part of the show, so if you missed anything, check out my Apple and YouTube pages for the full track list. All right, let's keep it moving with my second cut from Roland Clark. This time, he's linking up with Stormy Merriweather on Born to Be.

0: unique and speedy take on disco house. Rounding out the last few songs, I also played Exotic Blend by Ammo Avenue and We Go So Good Together from Harry Hayes. Okay, let's see if you remember this one. Beat Junkies and Ray Locke are putting their own spin on CeeLo Green's I Want You Into the Groove. Check it out.
1: This

Do It Anyway Records. It's called Ecstasy, and it's the B-side to an equally great track called Can't Lose. Maybe I'll save it for another show. I'm going to wrap it up with a classic from the turn of the millennium. This was an era original before Dave Lee's magic took it to the next level. This is Change For Me. I'm Crystal Waters, wishing you love, peace, and house music. Bye.

0: We acknowledge the people of the Kulin Nation as the traditional owners of the land on which our work in the community takes place. 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
5: 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Welcome to this place.
6: 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Welcome to this place. You are now tuned into the sounds of...
7: Vision Radio. Yes, yes, yes. I'm Dave Colombo Jenkins. This week I'm joined by Nick and our producer Frank Posai. How are you both doing, guys?
8: Good.
9: Good. Good, yes.
7: Excellent. Excellent. It's easy for us to say that we're doing good, and it's easy for the Adami Twins, which is what we're going to start with. This is a remix of Rohan.
10: Yes, yes. This is Rohan, and I'm very excited to announce the winners of my remix contest for my track Easy For Them. It is the Adami Twins. They made a very tasteful, energetic, and well-curated remix. And I'm very excited for you all to hear it. Big up.

Yeah, so Rohan was also at Contra this weekend, or what I saw him on Sunday. He check out his Instagram if you want to know what his weekend was like, because it seemed like there was a lot of things stacked on top of each other, following up on also this remix competition coming to completion. So big up Rohan for making the trip out to Contra Berlin, which was an insane event, and we had an amazing night there. And things that I'm still kind of processing, can't really talk about it yet. Next up is Para, Burn It on Nyx.

0: because if you leave a fire unattended, it could get very, very dangerous. So yeah, that's my fire advice.
1: Yeah, and it also pertains to the track, because you're not just putting out the fire, but you're also putting out the track, see? I just see. Yeah, burn it. Nice. No, put it out, the song.
0: Brilliant. Cool, so now we have something amazing. This is my Yaymuk of the week. This is from Fake Two Piece. And I'd actually like to start a petition, and let's start calling him Real Two Piece, or Real Million Pieces, or something like that, because there's nothing fake about this. This is Body Slam, and I'm absolutely loving it.

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0: much low frequency power. Next up, Tweaks and Teach on Love for Low Frequencies. The track is called Chronically. I'm happy to hear this.
1: Me too.

Now time for something on Halogenics' Gemini. This is Envy with a really, really, really cool track. I'm feeling the 140 energy at the moment. This one is called Tech, and you can kind of hear why.

keeping with the 140 flavours. Muad'Dib has been supplying us with some very, very interesting music lately. He's given us a whole album. I'm not too sure when it's going to be released or anything, but I think it's called Heavy, and this particular track is Mania. My condolences and big hugs and empathy going to anybody feeling any elements of mania at the moment, especially WrestleMania.

0: Sustance made a track with a vocal that has got us discussing the what it means. Digital Wave Band is the name of the track. It's on Shogun. And we're thinking this has got something to do with radio, with our immense brain capacity. That's all the best we came up. That's the best we came up with. Jesus, my brain really doesn't work.
1: Maybe it's the frequency that we're all tuned into in this digital world right now, man.
0: Is it something to do with radio? Is it? Maybe digital, digital radio, maybe.
1: I tell you what, though, I'm going to give a shout out to Sustance because this is a vibe, and it does remind me of Rockwell, maybe kind of 12 years ago or something like that. I really love it. But also, if we're speaking about radio, I want to give a shout out to Eastman because for years and years I've been working with him on his book, and we are finally reaching completion on it. So big shout out to Sustance, big shout out to Shogun Audio because they've released this. But my own personal shout is nothing to do with this tune at all. It's the Eastman, and if you don't know who he is, look him up because that man is a pioneer and a king.

0: think I have it in me.
1: What harm could one more possibly do?
0: What difference could one more possibly make?
1: You have tried, which is better than having not.
2: What? This is, what you have what in you? A difference would it?
3: I wish I knew what these were referencing. Saka, tell us.
2: Yeah, so this one's called Riposte by Saka. On his label, Sounds Like Saka. And we're wondering what it all means.
3: What is it a riposte to? I guess it's got an exclamation mark at the end of it. I love exclamation marks, so it's probably more like riposte!
2: Even more questions.
3: Saka, let us know.

on to a collaboration now. It's Matek and Libra on Stoic with a really interesting deep track, which kind of is reminiscent to a lot of like prog, you know, kind of prog house I was listening to way back in the 90s, that kind of creeping sense of suspense and tension and stuff. Really nice and clean as well, but unhurried, and I like that this day and age. This is called Deductive.

0: On to Tracker and Koido. This one's called Foss. Yeah. Shout out to Koido. Day before yesterday, he was also at Contra.
1: Wow. It was lovely. Everyone was at Contra.
0: Yeah, yeah. Everyone should have been at Contra. Who wasn't? It's easy for me to say because there's so many parties that I don't go to when people tell me that. But now I get to tell that to other people.
1: Nice.
0: But yeah, always love Koido's rhythms and sound processing and like directness. Big up.
1: Definitely. Same set for Tracker as well. And this comes from a series of EPs on Yuku, I believe. Is it on Yuku? I might not be. No, I believe
2: it's on Tracker's label.
1: Is it? I don't know. I think we need to check that out. But I know that the EPs are called Plasma Shake. And I love milkshakes, but that's not a shake that I really want to do. Unless it's talking about the actual kind of the direct effect of the sonics, and it's making your own plasma shake as you jigger all around to these strange percussive loops and stuff. I'm not too sure. Anyway, I don't want to talk over these drums.

Yes, yes, yes, yes. Now it's time for some noisy, dark. I don't want to say neuro. Heavy. But I'm going to say neuro. Neuro from Tris Temps. Called Freezing Moon. This is on Cosm Prod.

0: always doing nice. Things for other people, aren't you?
1: Switch.
2: Wow. Nice to get back to the kind of older, I would say like kind of noisier radio sound. But we're getting back into the deep stuff now. And I want to shout out Hijinx, because I just recently, he's been a busy boy lately, because he just put out an amazing EP on White Peach as well. But this one's on 1985. It's called Survival Loop. And there's some proper techno influences going on here. Really feeling this.

0: some artist who I have not heard the name of before, Wallhack and Yatuza. Maybe they have been featured on Vision Radio previously.
1: Oh, Yatuza, definitely. Yatuza's been a regular. Yeah. More on the kind of jump-up-y side of things, but very, very versatile artist. But Wallhack is a new name for me recently. I mean, we played him once, and he's from the Czech Republic. Sorry, Czechia. But yeah, really interesting artist and one to keep an eye out on. What's this called, man?
0: This one's called Drift Mechanism.

0: Reload.
1: Yes. It is the reload. And we need to thank all of you who support us on Patreon and help us keep the show going. So thank you very much. And obviously, big shouts to everybody who sends us music and contributes to the show. But this particular one is a vision release. It is Tice and Samurai Breaks, and part of a bigger release that Tice is going to come back on the air and tell us about in a future show. You have voted for it. It's freaky, freaky. Let's see if we can keep this memeing for a little while and keep it as the reload, because it is a really, really interesting new and fresh tune. It's Tice, Samurai Breaks, and

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1: 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I'm a freak, she a freak, he a freak, they a freak, we all geek.

0: freaky, freaky. What are we freaking out to next?
1: This next one's called Digged. Isn't that kind of like a language thing? Language fault error?
0: It's dug, definitely.
1: Exactly.
0: Well, so I would say it, dug, but I digged a hole. Can you dig it?
1: I digged a hole?
0: Yo, diggity.
1: He digged it. Yeah, he was digging it. He didn't dug it. Yeah, he digged. Yeah, okay.
0: He digged
1: okay.
0: The dugging.
1: Okay, okay, cool. So this is Scepter and Tesseract, a self-release track called Digged. Digged.
0: Yeah. And I am actually really digging the strings and orchestration kind of sounds on this. This has got loads of atmosphere. It's wicked.

So now we are onto the second Tej production of the show. Tej is fast becoming the current value of Vision Radio. We're playing a lot of his music, and there's good reason. He's a wicked producer and a sound guy. So big up Tej. He's remixing Solson here on Deeper D&B with a track called These Streets. And we love the deep production, but we're not entirely sure about the sample. But I think this is a conversation between rival taxi firms. And there's been some arrogant taxi drivers thinking that they know all of the roads of a certain area, and this is the response: you don't know the streets like we do. But then everybody's got Google Maps, so that story doesn't even make any sense anyway. Big up Solson, big up Tej. Big up taxi drivers too, actually.

0: Kiana Jarfield also played at Contra. We hung out and had dinner before the show. It was nice.
1: Oh,
0: brilliant. Talked about starting new label. Kiana's new label is called Field Research, and this is one of the tracks on there. It's called Digestion.
1: Go on, amazing. I also want to shout out Gyrofield, as we met up at a night which kind of sounds a little bit similar to Contra in Bristol, called Psychotherapy Sessions. They were celebrating their 13th birthday. Me, Fireworks Factory in Lakeway had a bit of a one more thing night out, and they put us on the guest list, which I was eternally grateful for, and it was the last set that I heard before we staggered out at 5 a.m. Absolutely amazing. Huge love to Gyrofield, and please check out their new label, Field Research. Really feeling the discordance on this track.

0: Wow, we've been on a real trip on this show. It's almost like without realising your Contra influences have come into the track list, Nick. There, we've played loads of different genres and taken it pretty deep and done lots of interesting things. I hope everybody has enjoyed the show. Before we sign out with this really long, epic piece of music to sign out with, I just want to give a rest in peace to Juno Download. Not a lot of people knew because I didn't really shout about it, but I did a lot of copywriting for them. If you had a certainly drum and bass, but maybe dubstep 140 or kind of garage or breaks label, and you had a very funny or stupid or puerile or silly or overly fizzy review, then there's a high chance that it was actually written by me. I think it's a real, real shame that Juno Download have closed. And I keep seeing this. DJ Daisy was the first person I saw posting this remark, and it's really stuck with me, an observation that it's essentially closed because it hasn't had enough people buying the music. And, you know, kind of her signing out was like, everybody wants to be a DJ, but nobody's prepared to pay for the music. And that is so, so, so true. And from, like, getting back into DJing, because I didn't DJ for a very long time, I was also a customer as well as I was an end user and a contributor to that site. And I really believed in what they were doing, and they paid their writers. And none of us used AI or anything to do our write-ups. Like, you know, there was a real culture of actually bigging up the music and stuff. And it's a massive, massive loss to those of us who buy music. So I want to say thank you very much for listening, contributing, supporting the show and everything. But please, if you can afford to support artists and buy music directly, like a download, and also running a label, you see the difference of, like, you know, 10 downloads is, like, you know, the equivalent of tens of thousands of streams. Stop getting silly over stream numbers and actually, like, well, no, I mean, that's a different argument altogether, but please just support music, download music, buy music from artists, because it has a massive impact. Yeah, Juno Download, rest in peace. But we are going to sign out now, aren't we, with something pretty epic and beautiful. What are we going to sign out with, Nick?
1: We're going to sign out with Azale and Kahore, Remnants of a Dream.
0: This is wicked. I was on Azale's website finding out a bit more about this last night, and it is actually relating to a dream that Kahore had had. But yeah, this rolls out in the most awesome and epic way, which a lot of tracks I think are too scared to do, because I think the full version is 11 minutes. I don't know how much of that we can play now, but it's pretty epic and interesting and unique and exciting, and that's the type of stuff we like to represent and celebrate on Vision Radio. So thank you very much to everybody. We will be back again next week. Ciao, ciao.
1: Ciao, ciao.

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4: 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Unlike street posters, KISS FM adverts have a long campaign period that cut through at very affordable prices. So talk to Timmy Byrne by emailing timmy@kissfm.com.au and get results when you want brand awareness and or a call to action. 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

describe music other than the basic way to describe it. Music is basically melody, harmony, and rhythm. But I mean, people can do much more with music than that. It can be very disturbing.

0: Explore the edge of experimental sound across two blistering nights at Unsound Adelaide, exclusive to Illuminate this July, including sets from award-winning pianist and composer Hania Rani, US rapper Billy Woods, experimental rock band Yeway Nailgun, plus an exclusive collaborative performance from five-time Grammy Award-nominated composer Suzanne Ciani and contemporary electronic producer Actress. 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

0: We acknowledge the people of the Kulin Nation as the traditional owners of the land on which our work in the community takes place. 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

0: 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Yeah, big up all the callers, big up all the missed calls. I see you, big up the 114. Here we go.
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1: 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You don't know enough.